0: There's no doubt that we're living through some pretty strange times.
1: Yep.
0: But where there is darkness, there is always light. In Mexico, there's a vigilante going around Lagos de Moreno, and he's been dubbed the Batman of Lagos de Moreno. And he's going viral because he's hunting down and catching thieves at night.
1: Yeah, wow. This is wild. I kid you not, for the Fresh fam out there, Tom and I were having a chat a few weeks ago where it came up in conversation and we said, how come there's no vigilantes around? How come there's no real-life superheroes?
0: Well, the Batman of Lagos de Moreno has changed that. He's going around at night catching these thieves, then duct taping the criminals to lampposts across Lagos de Moreno.
1: The authorities over there are just seeing people duct tape, they're waking up in the morning and seeing people duct tape to the poles.
0: In the past 10 days, 5 thieves have been duct taped to poles. Mouths have been taped up and they've been leaving signs and notes saying what they're guilty of. Most of them have just been motorcycle thieves.
1: Yeah, yeah.
0: So it is like real life Batman. The authorities are investigating and they're treating Batman as a criminal, put him on a wanted list, just like Robert Pattinson in the Batman 2022.
1: Unfortunate, yeah. I mean, he's just doing a good service.
0: Yeah, and they're treating the alleged criminals as victims.
1: Yeah, yeah. Bizarre, isn't it? What a bizarre world. Yeah, duct taped to the poles.
0: It's crazy. There's pictures online and you can look it up for yourself and see, I would love to know how much money's in the duct tape budget, to be honest, because they're using a lot of duct tape. Obviously, don't have the funds for, the grapple technology.
1: Yeah, exactly right. I wonder
0: they're probably not a billionaire like Bruce Wayne or trillionaire, whatever he's meant to be.
1: I wonder if the authorities are looking at who's gone to the hardware store and spent a lot of money on duct tape, because that's their lead. Well, that's the main guy.
0: They're unsure if Batman is working alone or if it's multiple people at this point. Kind of like how Batman has Alfred and Robin. And Batgirl and Nightwing.
1: Weird. What do you reckon he wears as a suit?
0: Well, I don't know.
1: Duct tape. What a painful one to take off every night.

0: Anima and Joji, beautiful for your Monday morning. It's 9:45. You're hanging out with your mates, Tom and Callum, and we're having a look at round 16 of the AFL. So I figured this morning, probably don't need to focus on any games in particular.
1: It's coincidental.
0: Just straight into the tips.
1: Not really. You're going to brush over the games.
0: Oh, look, if you really want to talk about the games, yeah, Frio Gold Coast. That was crazy. Gold Coast only kicked 29 points, 3 goals, 11.
1: Yeah.
0: That's probably the only
1: match worth talking about. Not the Port Adelaide and Crows. Where are we going? 97-71.
0: I don't understand what you're
1: Port
0: trying to
1: played
0: say.
1: Played fantastically.
0: I don't understand.
1: Hopefully they keep it up.
0: Speaking a different language?
1: I'm just speaking the truth.
0: Shut up.
1: I'm speaking the truth. You saw what happened on the weekend.
0: We heard it all bloody
1: Port
0: morning in the news.
1: Absolutely smashed it.
0: Band of bonded brothers, according to bloody Mark.
1: Mark is a loyal Port supporter,
0: he
1: and he was right.
0: He brought his Port scarf in.
1: Yeah.
0: Don't do that.
1: I saw you give the side eye about the Port scarf. He's just a proud man. Proud man for a great team.
0: I was hoping he'd leave it behind so I could bloody burn it. No, yeah, of course. Great news for Port Adelaide. They've been doing it tough lately. So to get up over the Crows, who are the red-hot favourites, is a good sign. Zach Butters just adding more value onto himself towards the end of the season when he'll most likely move.
1: Oh, how good was that? Some of his players just running in for the ball, just playing old school, being a bit rough. Like, he was great.
0: I won't lie, haven't even watched the match. I was busy and I didn't want to... I was at an event, try and watch it and then come back and miss massive gaps. So I was... trying to avoid all spoilers and watch it when I got home. Then someone at the event comes up and like, "Bloody Port won!" Yeah. I'm like, "Great, well, I'm not watching that game. Not watching that." Having a look at the tips though, Callum, you had a good round.
1: I did.
0: All 7 tips correct.
1: Very good. Very stoked with that.
0: Yeah, you're sitting in 132nd on the ladder.
1: On the climb up.
0: 89 total tips correct.
1: Yeah.
0: I had a bit of a stinker. I got 4 right. I tried to go for a couple upsets. Did not pay off. So I'm sitting on 96 points in 64th position. Head of the table though.
1: Yeah,
0: J Monas, Justin M on 103 tips, clear by 2 points. Top of the ladder. Got 6 correct this round. Closely followed by Millie 23, Jess M. She's on 101, tied with our mate Smug Brett.
1: Oh, Smug Brett's really, he's not doing too bad. He's climbed up a little bit more.
0: Then Jack M as well, Uppy Uppy Fish, who's also been up there all season in 4th spot.
1: Yep.
0: Tied for 2nd though on 101 points.
1: Hey, look, some consistent favourites there for sure. Brett is holding his spot.
0: Well,
1: Smug Brett, so.
0: he's been close to the top, but... you know, he's not been on top of the leaderboard for a couple of weeks, so maybe this is the start of the demise of the smugness.
1: This is the end of the smug cloud. It's
0: clearing
1: vaporing.
0: Up.
1: Yeah, it's clearing and we're getting some sunshine, aren't we?
0: Stay tuned next week. We'll have a look at how this week's round of footy tips goes. For your Monday morning, it's 9:48. You're on Fresh.
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0: Full clip, never wanted it to end on Fresh 92.7, the beat of Adelaide. That's what everyone says about the show, never wanted it to end. Unfortunately, yep. It has to at 10 o'clock because we got your 92 minutes non-stop up next. 92 minutes of non-stop music, no talking, no messages. 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
1: How good is that? 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
1: Look, a lot of people are big music lovers. They just want to hear no yapping all music, so that's what we give you.
0: We're going to get to that in just a moment, but there's a couple more yaps we have to give out.
1: Yes.
0: Because this Wednesday, on the 2nd of July, Simo for your drive home is taking the drive show back out onto the road, broadcasting live from Sip and Save at the Panorama Hotel this week.
1: Yeah, how good is this? From 4 to 6 p.m., he'll be there. Heaps of giveaways, prizes, all those kind of things. Some Cooper's Ugly sweaters. They're coming back into fashion. I can't wait to pick up one myself, so I'll have to do that as well.
0: Yeah, 625 Goodwood Road, Panorama. I actually went there for the first time on the weekend.
1: Oh,
0: Panorama
1: yeah?
0: Hotel.
1: Was it good?
0: Great vibe.
1: Really?
0: Great
1: okay.
0: vibe. Awesome beer garden.
1: Yeah.
0: Plenty of screens. Unfortunately, had to leave before the showdown happened, so missed that.
1: Yeah,
0: I mean, not that unfortunate. I was pretty happy that I missed
1: probably
0: that game.
1: Glad you missed it. Yeah, I've never been up there before.
0: Yeah, nah, awesome spot.
1: Check it out.
0: Awesome spot. So if you're on your way home from work or, you know, thinking of going in for a cheeky knockoff, stop by and say g'day to Simo. Steph will probably be out there with the street team too with plenty of awesome prizes, including vouchers and, like you said, Cooper's Ugly Jumpers. Let's get out of here, though. See you later, Adelaide.
1: See ya.

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1: Remember that night at the Hippodrome? Never knew that look when you look at me. 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You're the salt, I'm the lemon on the top. Heart quickens, south of the river. Mouth full of Vinny, sitting cans full of liquor. 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

played by day, and I lost my hoes when you came my way. 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

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Come on, it's time to get high. Make a move, it's time to get high. Come on, it's time to get high. 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

0: 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Darude and Mashton Kutcher with their new one, Hype, on Fresh 92.7. 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Happy Monday. Hope you had a lovely weekend. I had a very wholesome weekend, actually. It was very productive. Spent a lot of time with my friends and had some nice food. And yes, it was really quite cute. So we're back at it again for another day. And we are getting prepped and primed for Mega Request Monday. So if you do have something you want me to chuck on, please do text it through. 0428 927 927 is the number. Before that, though, the new one by Buns on the way. It's called Love Tonight, right after this on Fresh 92.7.
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1: Today we are heading for a top of 18, very cloudy and a high chance of showers coming through in the late afternoon. Tomorrow, a possible shower on the way at a top of 17. There is going to be an overnight low of 11. Right now in the city, it's 16 degrees.
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1: Well, there is nothing like an hour of requests on an overcast Monday to get you keen for the week ahead. I'm having a look at some of these texts coming through now, and there are some heavy ones in there, but don't tell the fat cats because too many heavy songs and I am out of here. I especially do love this text that's come through from Ben. It says, "Happy Monday, girl." Happy Monday. Let's kick off the work week with Knock 2 Dash Star VIP for Ben's bangers. Have a great week. Ben's bangers. I see the lights. I may as well just pack it up and head on home because Ben's got it all sorted for us, especially with a song such as this. So let's get into it.

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1: Purple hat, cheetah print, dancing on the people. 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I got people on the people. People dancing on the people with the people on the people. Smoking CO2, see me, see you dancing on the people. 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I got.

0: Sky, Come Alive. It's the Graphic Remix on Fresh 92.7, the Beat of Adelaide. Steph here. I'm taking you through your Makeup Request Mondays, but you are doing all of the work. Shout out to Daniel for requesting that one. Also, we did kick off the hour with Ben's request, Dash Star VIP Knock 2. Of course, that was a huge track to start the day with. Vanessa also requesting blah, blah, blah in there. There is so much good stuff happening. Please keep them coming through. 0428-927-927. I can't thank you enough. It makes it so much easier for me. And also, I do love myself a big, big song on a Monday. So I'll catch you back with more requests right after this. You're here with Steph for the Workday on Fresh 92.7.
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1: This example was stay awake for your mega request Mondays, 0428-927-927. Get the request coming through. A birthday shout out to Eliza. She was looking for that one. Happy birthday. Hope you loved your day and your weekend. Elijah coming through earlier again for another week, looking for Voltage by Skrillex, but specifically the one on the new album, not the older version.

0: And then a big shout out to Amity, looking for this one by Flux Pavilion. Says, hey Steph, I've been going through a really tough breakup and the only thing that has been helping me is this song by Flux Pavilion. What a breakup song. Nothing sad. It's got everything you need to sort of ease you through the pain. Genuinely, breakups are the absolute worst. So I hope that hearing that one helped even just a little bit. And we are getting to the end of your Makeout Request Monday. So if you do have a request, you want me to slither in there, 0428-927-927 is the number. I'll be back right after this on Fresh 92.7.
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1: Today we are heading for a rainy top of 18, tomorrow up to 17 and an 80% chance of showers, an overnight low of 11. Right now in the city, we're still sitting at 15 degrees.

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2: In this hour, I've got a little treat if you love yourself a game of football. I've got a double pass to Port versus North Melbourne this Sunday. So if you want to head along, make sure you keep it locked on Fresh. That's coming up in the next 15 minutes. I've also got some big tracks on the way, like this one from Flume. And Nina Jirachi, because she's just an Aussie icon. Getting into it now, though, with Nomino beside of me. You're here with Steph of the Workday on Fresh 92.7.

0: like that. Steph, taking you through your work day on Fresh 92.7, the beat of Adelaide. It's Odd Mob, Richard Bisson with Rock the Rhythm. I like that. And you know what else I think you might like is a double pass to the footy this Sunday. Dare I say, if you are a North Melbourne fan, or if you are much like myself and you are a Port fan, I do have unreserved tickets. Kickoff is at 4:10 this Sunday. 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

0: 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You're here with Steph. I'm taking you through your workday, and I've got this one coming up. It's the newish one by Peking Duck. It's called Forever, off that album that we are patiently waiting for. And I was scrolling today and I saw that Adam Hyde, who is the frontman for Peking Duck, he has become the new face of Bond's The Undies. It was previously Robert Irwin, but they're doing their 25th anniversary. And Adam is the new guy. And I feel like it's kind of fitting as well, because on the front of this album that they're dropping in August, it's a guy in Budgie Smugglers. So I see what they've done there. That one's on the way right after this. You're here with Steph of the Workday on Fresh.
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1: Today we are slowly reaching a top of 18. Showers scattered around town, increasing towards the afternoon. Tomorrow up to 17 with a possible shower on the way. Right now in the city, it's 17 degrees.

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3: Coming up in this hour, I've got some Fisher on the way with Favour. And you can look forward to seeing some new additions to our playlist as well. Just get out the back of Music Meeting. And Fisher has a brand new song. He's really ripping them out lately. It's called What a Life. And it's a bit of fun. So that's coming to the playlist this week. I've also got some DJ Heartstring on the way. Can never go astray with some DJ Heartstring. We're getting into it now, though, with some Dean Turnley, Acting Tough, right here on Fresh.

0: New music from Jiggets, it's Thumbs on Fresh 92.7, the beat of Adelaide. You're here with Steph for the workday. I feel like it's such a weird song name to come in and say, oh, it's Thumbs on Fresh 92.7. Doesn't quite roll off the tongue. In fact, it makes me feel a little uncomfortable. But alas, you got to know what's coming on. And what's up after this is Sir Fred again. He's in the news because he has, for the first time, put together a playlist, or like a set, a mix, if you will, for the Paris Fashion Week. It was the Men's Dior Walk of 2027. You should really check it out on YouTube. It's got some unreleased tracks in there, which is a bit of fun, although they are quite discreet on where those tracks sit in the mix. So you'll have to listen to the whole thing yourself, but I definitely recommend. It's quite the lovely mix. And I thought, instead of playing his new stuff, Lights Burn Dimmer, you know, we smashed that a bit, why not play one of his older songs? I love Delilah, Pull Me Out of This. So that's on the way right after this. You're here with Steph for the workday on Fresh.
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0: 7. 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
1: Today we have already reached our top of 18, tomorrow 17, and a possible shower coming through. There's going to be that overnight low of 11. Right now in the city, we've reached 18 degrees.

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2: Well, I am hanging out for an hour and then Simo is going to be driving you home. He is broadcasting the drive show live from the Panorama Hotel this Thursday at the Sip and Save down there. If you haven't come past, this is going to be the last we do for just a little while, so it's definitely worth the trip. We have the Coopers jumpers, the ugly jumpers, which are not so ugly this year. We have the vouchers. You're guaranteed to win something off the table as well. And with those vouchers, you can get yourself anything, a little winter warmer, nice bottle of red, drink responsibly. The choice is yours. Coming up later on in the hour, some DOD on the way. The new one by Sonny Federa lined up right after this one right here from Baby No Money. It's 1-800. You're here with Steph of the Workday on Fresh.

0: Becky Hill with Hands On Me on Fresh 92.7. You're here with Steph for the workday, and big news happening over in Europe, of course, the heat wave. It is causing some damage. The latest news to come out of it is that DEFCON 1 has been cancelled. You would be so mad if you've paid all of that money for a ticket just for it to get cancelled. Probably for the best, though, because safety first, nothing worse than being at a music festival in extreme heat. Apparently, it was so bad that the metal fence started to warp and fall, and then the festival goers had to kind of hold it up. Insane. Reminds me kind of the Stereosonic. The last one we had here was at Bonython Park back in 2015. And I was there. It was stinking hot. And they gave us these headbands or these bandanas, and they were all dyed black. And I was so desperate to keep cool, I kept on wetting it with water and wiping my arms down and putting it around my neck. And, you know, all of my friends were doing the same thing. And I didn't even realize until the end, I had wiped all of this black dye all over my body. I looked ridiculous. It was on my face. It was on my forehead. Imagine getting to the end of a festival, going home, and then seeing that in the mirror. It was honestly quite embarrassing, but I do feel for anyone that spent money on a ticket and then isn't even able to go. Up next, it's John Summit with All The Time. 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
1: Hey, welcome to the show, the Savvy Fresh 92.7, the beat of Adelaide. 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Port getting the win. I mean, the Crows blowing the chance to go top four. 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

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Simple home ownership for first home buyers. Lots of showers around for us for the rest of the week, but in the UK, battling a huge heat wave at the moment. And I don't want to kind of lob the climate change grenade amongst the pigeons, the Sarv, but did you see this? There was a conference worldwide due to be held in the UK called Extreme Heat, Improving Governance and Strengthening Action Around the World. That was happening on the weekend, but it didn't happen because the local government cancelled it due to a red extreme heat warning. So, I mean, this is direct from the event. Get this, right? The event will finish with a fireside chat session where speakers will reflect on key challenges and opportunities for advancing extreme heat governance globally. Didn't happen because turns out their governance really quite good. Fresh 92.7, the beat of Adelaide for the drive home.

0: Ever as well, the drive home fresh, 92.7, the beat of Adelaide. Hey, on 0428 927 927, which Pendulum song do you want to hear? 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So text through Witchcraft or watercolour. We're going to play the one that gets the most texts on 0428 927 927. 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You're on the drive home fresh, 92.7. 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
8: Hey, it's Michaela. Here are your headlines. A student at Warriander Secondary School was hit by a car during school drop-off. Social media companies could now face up to $99 million in fines under tougher new laws designed to strengthen Australia's under-16 social media ban. And South Australia breaks a world record with thousands gathering for a massive marshmallow roast. Turning to sport, Adelaide Adrenaline have seen a surge in new female supporters following the release of popular hockey romance shows Heated Rivalry and Off Campus.
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8: Tonight we're dropping to a low of 11 degrees. Tomorrow we're heading for a top of 17 degrees. Right now in the city, it's 14 degrees. That's the latest fresh news. More traffic in 15. 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

0: Dubs and Jazzy, Fresh 92.7, the beat of Adelaide. 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And Tom and Callum, the most eligible bachelors, they're back tomorrow for Fresh Brekkie. Actually, that's a lie. They're all loved up. They're coupled. And I often wonder where these boys get their relationship advice from.
1: Says, guys, come on, it's a Sunday. We're all there. We're not feeling good. Let's work this out before we get up to order.
2: It's so funny. 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
0: Yeah, I thought it would be the pub, but turns out no. The line at Zambies. Fresh 92.7, the beat of Adelaide. Car crash is upcoming. We'll put this on after we check on the roads to avoid that kind of behaviour. Fresh 92.7.
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4: In Featherton, expect delays on South Road heading north towards Henley Beach Road. In Glenelg North, traffic is building on Tapleys Hill Road heading south towards Diagonal Road. And in Greenacres, expect delays on North East Road heading south towards Muller Road. Watch out for speed cameras targeting Adams Road, Craigmore and Bridge Road, Salisbury East. More news and traffic in 15. 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

0: Chris Lake, Fresh 92.7. Hey, it's Simo with you. The Beat of Adelaide, taking it to 5 o'clock with Kissing My Friends with Buckethead. It's Marshmello. He's coming up. Featuring real soon. Hey, we're going to take this show live on the road Thursday. And I was chatting to my mate. I've never been to the Panorama Hotel, but apparently the digs are pretty spesh. So I'll be getting in early, maybe a responsible beverageino before going live for Fresh 4 till 6. We'll catch you out there. And this one upcoming for you Monday.
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2: Callum, I crashed a funeral yesterday.
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2: Yeah, it was an accident. It was a bit of a late day. So I thought, you know what? I deserve a knockoff. Get there. Place is heaving. At this point, I had no idea it was a funeral. I thought it was just some party. I'm sitting down and that's when I start to realise everyone's wearing black. I start taking a closer look at the people around. There are people crying, okay. Sobbing.
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1: In Wayville, traffic is building on Green Hill Road heading east towards Peacock Road. In Paynham, expect delays on Paynham Road heading northeast towards Port Rush Road. And in Jepps Cross, it's slow going on Grand Junction Road heading east towards Port Wakefield Road. Watch out for speed cameras targeting Bull Creek Road, Bull Creek, and Hanson Road, Elizabeth Downs.
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1: Hey, it's Michaela. Here's what's happening. Emergency services were called to Warrianda Secondary School after a student was hit by a car during morning drop-off. The incident happened just after 9 and police said the student did not sustain any major injuries. Social media companies could now receive up to $99 million in fines following tougher new laws designed to strengthen the under-16 social media ban. Under the proposed changes, the eSafety Commissioner will gain more power to force companies to provide evidence for how they are preventing children from accessing their sites. It is hoped with tougher penalties, social media companies will meet their responsibilities. And South Australia has claimed a new world record with 1,719 people roasting marshmallows at the same time at Woodhouse Adventure Park. The event surpassed the previous record set in Kansas, USA in 2012. Turning to sport, and Adelaide's own hockey team, Adelaide Adrenaline, have gained new fans thanks to the popular hockey romance show's heated rivalry and off-campus. The team's social media manager has said that they've noticed a shift in demographic and long-term fans are missing out on tickets because new fans are selling them out. This has been seen nationwide with interstate teams seeing more female fans come through the door and engaging with the team's social media.
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1: Tonight we're dropping to a low of 11 degrees. Tomorrow we're heading for a top of 17 degrees. Right now in the city, it's 14 degrees. That's the latest fresh news. More traffic in 15. 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
3: Pushing the back three, siren sounds. And listen to this roar. You'll hear it all the way up Port Road, across Birkenhead to Taparoo, all the way to Outer Harbour. What a win.
2: Oh, damn. Yeah, so Port sunk the Crows. Anyone that's listened to this show knows that I'm more of a Reds fan. I'm more into the round ball game, so no party lines from me. But how long do bragging rights last? On 0428 927 927, let me know. Is it a week? Are you wearing the Guernsey into the office for 5 days, or does it last two? I feel like it's only till the next game where there's the potential for something shameful to happen to your team. You're on for the drive home, Fresh 92.7. Let's get Swedish House Mafia happening. Wait so long. It's the beat of Adelaide.

0: 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Upcoming stateside, Zara Larson. I went and had a look at the video clip just for a reminder of this one, 2025 Zara doing her thing. I counted at least, I think there's 16 costume changes. So she's busy in the clip, worth checking out. We're going to put it on soon. You're on for the beat of Adelaide, your Monday Arv. Let's check in on your roads first.
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2: In Black Forest, expect delays on South Road heading south towards Dawes Road. In North Plimpton, traffic is building on Marion Road heading south towards Cross Road. And in Greenfields, it's slow going on the Salisbury Highway heading northeast towards Eldersmith Road. Watch out for speed cameras targeting Kelly Road, Modbury North and Ladywood Road, Modbury Heights. More news and traffic in 15. 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

0: Acting Tough on the drive home, your Monday, fresh 92.7, the beat of Adelaide. It's Simo right here with you, taking you to 6. Actually, we're going to check on your roads soon, but the boys back tomorrow, Tom and Callum from 7. And Tomo, I tell you, look, we've all noticed he dresses very nice. That boy's fashion, it's just delightful.
1: When I realised that it was all undone, and the jeans definitely need a belt to stay up.
2: Yeah, yeah.
1: I had to start almost walking around like a sumo wrestler in the hopes that my pants don't fall around my ankles at the airport in front of everybody on a Friday afternoon.
2: Yeah, absolutely. That's one way to get detained for sure.
0: Look, he's let himself down with the threads there, but we have noticed. Look, yeah, you do wear pants that are too big for you, but somehow he makes them work. I cannot get away with that kind of behavior. The boy's back tomorrow. And this is on in a minute. So good. It's fresh to the playlist and it's right around the corner. You're on the beat of Adelaide for fresh.
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8: In Gillis Plains, it's slow going on Studholtz Road, heading south towards Northeast Road. In Croydon Park, expect delays on South Road, heading south towards Torrens Road. And in Glen Osmond, traffic is building on Glen Osmond Road, heading south towards Mount Barker Road. Watch out for speed cameras targeting Mawson Road Meadows and Phillips Highway, Elizabeth South.
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8: Hey, it's Michaela. Here are your headlines. A student at Warrienda Secondary School was hit by a car during school drop-off. Social media companies could now face up to $99 million in fines under tougher new laws designed to strengthen Australia's under-16 social media ban. And South Australia breaks a world record with thousands gathering for a massive marshmallow roast. Turning to sport, Adelaide Adrenaline have seen a surge in new female supporters following the release of popular hockey romance shows Heated Rivalry and Off Campus.
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8: Tonight we're dropping to a low of 11 degrees. Tomorrow we're heading for a top of 17 degrees. Right now in the city, it's 14 degrees. That's the latest fresh news. More traffic in 15. 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

0: Camel Fat's latest to the playlist, Fresh 92.7, the beat of Adelaide, all with Fresh Homes, sponsored by SA Housing Centre, simple home ownership for first home buyers. And I'm just going to gush, right? It's a horrific word, but big fan, absolutely feral for some Nina Jirachi. We're going to play Delete from her in just a minute, but she's got a sold out gig coming up at the Gov in a couple of weeks. And also a big award ceremony happening in town that she's here for. So the Air Awards, she's due to notch up a couple of those as well. Not bad for the Central Coast girl. We're going to play that all for the drive home. Fresh 92.7, the beat of Adelaide, after we check in on your traffic.
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2: In Gilberton, traffic is building on Northcote Terrace, heading north towards Nottage Terrace. In Sefton Park, expect delays on Main North Road, heading north towards Regency Road. And in Plimpton, it's slow going on the Anzac Highway, heading southwest towards Marion Road. Watch out for speed cameras targeting Victor Harbour Road, Hindmarsh Valley, and Yorktown Road, Elizabeth Park. More news in 15. 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

0: 92.7, the Beat of Adelaide. That's a wrap for us as well. I'm out of here. I'll catch you tomorrow, leaving you with some Madonna getting a mix. When you call my Like a Prayer. All massive fans of Madonna.
1: Yeah, baby. Yeah.
0: If you haven't seen Austin Powers hitting on Madonna, the tables get turned hella quick. It's worth checking out. 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
12: 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Think Road.

Chris Beach is right on time. Is right on top. That Chris Beach is right on time. Is right on top. That Chris Beach is right on time. Is right on top. That Chris Beach is right on time.

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1: Hey, it's Michaela. Here's what's happening. Emergency services were called to Warrianda Secondary School after a student was hit by a car during morning drop-off. The incident happened just after 9 and police said the student did not sustain any major injuries. Social media companies could now receive fines up to $99 million following tougher new laws designed to strengthen the under-16 social media ban. Under the proposed changes, the eSafety Commissioner will gain more power to force companies to provide evidence for how they are preventing children from accessing their sites. It is hoped with tougher penalties, the social media companies will meet their responsibilities. And South Australia has claimed a new world record with 1,719 people roasting marshmallows at the same time at Woodhouse Adventure Park. The event surpassed the previous record set in Kansas, USA in 2012. Turning to sport, Adelaide's own hockey team, Adelaide Adrenaline, have gained new fans thanks to the popular hockey romance show's heated rivalry at off-campus. The team's social media manager has said they noticed a shift in demographic and long-term fans are missing out on tickets because new fans are selling them out. This is seen nationwide with interstate teams seeing more female fans come through the door and engaging with teams on social media.
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1: Tonight we're dropping to a low of 11 degrees. Tomorrow we're heading for a top of 17 degrees. Right now in the city, it's 13 degrees. That's the latest Fresh News. 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
2: 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I'm Easy G. This show is all about house. Lots of brand new stuff as always, including the deep essential track of the week. But we're going to start one with a classic. Dave Lee. And this is the Dr. Packer. Reel it. Of Shake.

bit of a Glitterbox anthem, this one here, Shake Your Body. Sid Who. Big hello to Dom. You can find him at Platform One. Happy birthday to Melanie. Big hello, big kisses to the Disco Cinderella. The Deep Radio Show, I'm Easy Hugh. Welcome along.

Everything I Do, the Chocolate Fudge Band. Going back a couple of years on this one. Absolute class. Some things happening over the next 3 or 4 weeks to look forward to. I'll be at Wax Barn July the 11th. That's not this Saturday, the Saturday after, from 11 till 2. And if you're listening to this particular program, we play all this stuff and much, much more. It's a very open-minded crowd. On July 25th, we're back at Mala Mia, which is the old Lotus Lounge, for a big, big night that's brought to you by Wines of Good Times, featuring DJs Audio Porn, myself, Funk Fusion, Sully. Just a few things to write down in your diary. Also, big, big hello to Thomas Martin. Hello, Thomas. 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I am EZG, and we're doing it live in the Fresh FM studio. 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

0: If You Want Me. Lenny Fontana, and before that, the brand new one for him, Let's Start the Dance. The Deep Essential track coming up after the break. A big, big hello to my man, Johnny A. And to my other man, Miloslav. Welcome along, sir.
1: Oh man, I love
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9: Callum, I crashed a funeral yesterday.
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0: 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This one here, the Deep Essential track of the week. People, Natasha Diggs and Soul in the Horn.

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I'm impressed now. I am deeply, deeply, deeply.

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Some classic house for you. 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

HB Vince and Dennis Cruz, Sexy Music. The Deep Radio Show, we've got another half hour before we pass you on to the bass spin. Some more gems still to come your way. And while we're at it, don't forget July 11th, I'll be at Wax Bar, 11 till 2 a.m. Playing all this and much, much more. Love to see your smiley faces there. 25th of July, we're at Ma La Mia, which is the old Lotus Lounge. DJs, Funk Fusion, Audio Porn, Sully and myself. It's a night dedicated to all things new, upcoming, with a few disco edits thrown in. You can check all your socials for that one. Back shortly. This is Deep.

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That's it. That's another show. Thanks for tuning in. We're going to finish off with this one. Brand new stuff for Sandy Rivera and Kings of Tomorrow. I still got a few bars left ahead of me. Back next week between 7 and 9. The Bass Bin is up next. Have yourself a great week. Bye for now.

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6: Good evening and welcome to the basement. You've got Doubtless, aka Dallas, on the ones and twos, and myself, Gunda G, aka Gouda, for those that are in the know. We're here for the next 2 hours. When I delivering pull up on a set, it's mental. All that
7: jealousy spreads in the air, one piece of mind where the sounds oriental. But my heart's not feeling revengeful. I
6: put on for the scene, it's essential.
7: I do 10 toes when I pull up in central. BBC one extra, N kiss,

0: where we were. Yes, of course, it's the basement, 2 hours of proper base weight. There we go. How are you, Mr. Dallas?
1: I'm great, thank you. Coming off a massive Saturday night, Toast and Jam.
0: Beautiful. Local producers are showing it down.
1: Yeah.
0: Big ups to everyone involved to that. Thanks, Counterpart, etc.
1: Yeah, shout out to Counterpart and Benny Raw.
0: Benny Raw, the human mill.
1: He legend.
0: Carries anything, anywhere, anytime.
1: Yeah, he's just super involved in the scene. Big respect for Benny.
0: Okay, well, we're just going to do what we do every Monday night. If you want to reach out to us, 0428927927, we'd love to hear from you. Hope you're staying warm on this lovely winter's Monday.

0: from our sponsors. Do have a few shout outs to Butters and to Sneaky Gene.
1: You can dish it out, but you got so that you can't.
0: Out to One Love and Doody. Out to Roachie from Norwood, out to Ray Ray, out to Brooke Bell, Sammy T, all the regulars.
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4: Welcome back to the Bass Bin with the one like Doubtless in Control. I can already feel a shift in BPM.
5: Yeah, we're at halftime now. Feeling acidic.
4: There we go. 0428 927 927 if you want to reach out, get some shout out in. Another shout out to the NT crew locked in.
5: Yeah, that one apparently set him off up there. So Jonah, here's your second shout out for the night.
4: There we go, two.
5: Yeah, I love you, dude. Can't wait to see you this weekend, actually.
4: All right, let's get into it. You're on the Bass Bin, Fresh 927, Dallas and Gunner G in the mix.

0: us as we head towards the break, and I get hiccups again.
1: Oh, yeah, I can take over for you. Just got pretty wonky and weird, so if you've stuck with it through the whole thing, thank you. I was getting a bit experimental there.
0: It was very experimental, but I loved it. All the same, hiccup again, so I'm just going to be quiet.
1: Well, Gunda G will be taking you through to 11 p.m. after some messages from our sponsors, which we'll be heading off to after this track. And I have no doubt he'll be serving up some fresh 160.
0: Indeed.
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1: Clarkson's Farm starts up again, the TV show where Jeremy Clarkson runs a farm and he's also got a pub on the land. In the pub, a bunch of things go missing.
2: Our agents of chaos are out there liberating the pubs. We're going to go to Harry. What did you liberate?
3: We took these outdoor chairs from the hotel.
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1: Trying to get us sued?
2: It's all about liberated. 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We don't need Crime Stoppers up there.
3: Yeah, correct. We try to fit them both into my partner's car, but they're too big, so we ended up hanging out the window
2: holding the chairs. While driving?
3: So we can liberate them.
1: Yeah. Smooth liberation. What's so good about them? Is it got a nice plaque on it that says Uraidla Hotel?
3: Well, no. It wasn't the Uraidla Hotel.
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14: 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You're locked in with Gunda G in the mix. I'll be taking you through to 11 p.m. Hope you're staying warm on this cold winter night. I'm going to let Gunda talk through music tonight. He's struggling with the hiccups, so 0428 927 927 for shout outs. 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
0: 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As he blasts off, he's on the south end passage.

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1: 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It was a bit of a late day. So I thought, you know what, I deserve a knockoff. Get there. Place is heaven. At this point, I had no idea it was a funeral. I thought it was just some party. I'm sitting down and that's when I start to realize everyone's wearing black. I start taking a closer look at the people around. There are people crying and sobbing.
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1: Clarkson's Farm starts up again, the TV show where Jeremy Clarkson runs a farm and he's also got a pub on the land. 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
2: Our agents of chaos are out there liberating the pubs. 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
1: 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Is it got a nice plaque on it that says Uraidla Hotel?
3: Well, no. It wasn't the Uraidla Hotel.
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Your Tuesday morning, a huge morning ahead of you, but Getaway, Kungs and Boys Noise, loving this one. 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

0: Like It by Another and Eddie here on the Beat of Adelaide. Fresh 92.7, a huge weekend here in Adelaide. Powell winning by 26 points in the showdown on the weekend. It was a thrilling weekend to be out on the streets of Adelaide. I was at the game on the hill, and, you know, as a Port fan, it's amazing to hear the Crows. That was definitely not an intentional joke. The Crows fans whimpering at the sight of their team crashing down. But it was great to go and hit the streets of Hindley Street. You probably did cop it from me if you're walking down Hindley Street wearing anything red, blue, or yellow. I was a bit out of it. But, you know, take it with a grain of salt, because we might not win again for the rest of the season. But I'll take the showdown win as a big win. Let me know if you're at the showdown, anything interesting that happened for you. Everyone was out on Saturday night. Everyone in Adelaide was in the CBD. It was a great weekend to be out. 0428 927 927. Chuck me a message into the station and let me know. It's Noz for Insomnia on your Tuesday morning here on Fresh 92.7.
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Here on the Beat of Adelaide, it's Noz for Insomnia on your Tuesday morning. Last year I did see this artist, this DJ, perform live at Beyond the Valley Festival, and what a messy weekend that was out there in the desert. But comes and goes. I heard it live. It was a great song to hear live, and I'm going to play it for you now here on the Beat of Adelaide. Fresh 92.7, Comes and Goes by Kedema.

0: That was Bring Me to Life by Tiesto featuring Fours here at the Beat of Adelaide. Fresh 92.7, you with Noz for your Tuesday morning insomnia. It is coming up on the 5 o'clock hour here on the Beat of Adelaide. A lot of songs I'm absolutely loving this morning. Where Is My Husband by Ray? There's a David Guetta remix on the station that just played before. And wow, I'm loving it. It's one of those songs that I just feel it really is. You can gravitate towards it, Where Is My Husband, without David Guetta hopping on the track. Stupid Disco, also by Junior Jack. What a banger. Stay With Me Through the Night. Oh, I'm very up out of my chair this morning, to say the least, at 4 in the morning. I've got a good couple of hours coming up with you, including a brand new one by Hugo Emmanuel Angel and Ultra Nate. I haven't played this one before. It's called Moving to the Sun. It's going to play here on the Beat of Adelaide before the top of the hour. Stick with us. It's Noz for your Tuesday morning insomnia.
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1: Remember that night at the Hippodrome? 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You're the salt, I'm the lemon on the top. Heart quickens, south of the river. Mouth full of vinny, sitting cans full of liquor. Street light flickers, feel it in my blood. Any which way I turn out, the lights burn dimmer and I...

That was Illegal here on the Beat of Adelaide. Pink Panther Race. It's Fresh 92.7, new with Noz for Insomnia. Loving Pink Panther Race. Just coming through with beat after beat, track after track of these electronic sounding hits. Stateside, fancy that. I can't even list all her tracks on one hand that are just hitting right now here on Fresh 92.7. This next one's going to hit for you as well. I won't make you wait any longer, make you fight. Chris Lake and A Trip, it's now playing here on Fresh 92.7, the Beat of Adelaide. Don't touch the-

0: Echo by the Chainsmokers featuring Oakes here on the Beat of Adelaide. Fresh 92.7, you and Noz for your Tuesday morning. Reading through, I did ask what was going on your weekends at the showdown. Casey from Morford Vale says that she was at the showdown and someone threw a beer at her after the Porting Crows argument heated debacle in the crowd on the hill as well. I was on the hill, Casey. Did you see me? I don't know. I might have been part of the argument. Who knows? I don't really remember what was going on. Also, Jess, she's from Manapara up north. Going on? What's going on? Shout out to Manapara. I haven't been to Manapara for a real hot minute. She says that she was also at the game right at the top of the stadium, and she was screaming. She was out. Well, I can't read that right. Out for blood for the Crows, I believe is what that was meant to say. And lots of love for that. Lots of love for that sentiment, of course, as a Port fan over here. lots of friendly fire going on in the messages this morning. Chuck us a message through. Let's have a chat. 0428 927 927. 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

Fresh 92.7, the beat of Adelaide. It's Noz for Insomnia on your Tuesday morning. Hey, that was brand new. It's Love Tonight by Bunt. Really, what a banger that one was to hear on the airwaves this Tuesday morning. It really got me moving. And this next one, it's by an artist called Yes Boone. It's called All I Really Want. I'm loving it. It's going to play now for you here on the beat of Adelaide. Fresh 92.7, All I Really Want by Yes Boone.

0: That was Beautiful by Anima and Joji here on the Beat of Adelaide. It's Noz for your insomnia on your Tuesday morning. Hey, usually I'm leaving you now to hand over to Miz, but unfortunately Miz can't be in today. So I'll be sticking with you right up until Dom and Callum start at 7 a.m. on the wake-up call, which is going to be a lot of fun. I haven't done it before. Let's see what we can do in the hour. Chuck me through some messages. I've loved having chats with you this morning. Christine on her way to work this morning. Shout out, because it is her 50th birthday, and what a 50th it is to be celebrating on this cold June morning. And of course, Josh also on his way to work this morning. He actually asked for some Daft Punk to play this morning, and I haven't queued it up, but it actually happens to be that Daft Punk is coming up very soon. One more time, it will be up before the top of the hour, so stick with us. It's been a great morning with you. Stick with us for the wake-up call here on the Beat of Adelaide Fresh 92.7. It's Noz for Insomnia.
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2: I didn't mean to crash.
3: There's weddings, birthdays, funerals is obviously up there.
2: Yeah, it was an accident. It was a bit of a late day. So I thought, you know what, I deserve a knockoff. Get there. Place is heaving. At this point, I had no idea it was a funeral. I thought it was just some party. I'm sitting down, and that's when I start to realize everyone's wearing black. I start taking a closer look at the people around. There are people crying and sobbing.
3: Yeah, it's one of
2: 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People consoling each other.
3: Absolutely.
2: And then I look up at the massive PowerPoint projector in the beer garden. To which there is a slideshow.
3: Classic.
2: That's when I start to think, oh God, I should probably leave.
3: Yeah, because you crashed a funeral.
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4: I'll say sorry, but I'm not taking on my glasses.

That was Do I Like You Like That by Justin J and Eva here on the Beat of Adelaide, Fresh 92.7. It's Noz for your Tuesday morning on the Wake Up Call. The next artist, Julia Wolf. She was on a track with Drake last year called Doghouse. Oh, I really like that song. It won't play here on this station, but I really got to know her through that track. And now she's on this song with John Summer. It's called With Me, and what a banger it is. It's coming up for you now here on the Beat of Adelaide, Fresh 92.7.

0: Fresh 92.7, you with Noz for your wake-up call here on your Tuesday morning. That was brand new Feel Again by Sunny Fedora here on the beat of Adelaide, Fresh 92.7. There was a news story I was reading through this morning, as I do on my Tuesday mornings, read the news, and a woman was sleeping next to her husband that was a killer. How did she know he was a killer? Well, she didn't. She found out when he got arrested, but he killed three people. Well, a behavioural analyst named Naomi Price has analysed the behaviour that this wife has highlighted, and I would like to read it to you because it's really interesting. One of the things was that he could lie smoothly about tiny, pointless things. So the Dr. Naomi Price said, people who casually lie about small things are often testing how believable they are before the lies actually matter. Now, it's funny, I'm a passive liar. All I do is lie, lie, lie, lie, lie, but I'm not a killer. So I'm hoping that I don't get mistaken and no one else reads this article and thinks that I'm out for blood. And one more that I thought was interesting. Always says they hate drama, but somehow drama follows them everywhere. Also reminds myself a lot of me. Naomi Price, the doctor, she said that's usually creating some chaos. Then stepping back and acting like the victim of it. Well, how odd that they describe me in every way of the word. Interesting article to read this morning. A lot coming up for you. One of my favourites, it's by Milky and Mulgrab. It's going to be up before halfway through the hour. Stick with us. It's Noz for your wake-up call on your Tuesday morning.
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Fresh 92.7, you with Noz for the wake up call on your Tuesday morning. That was Breathe by Marlon Hofstadter. If you don't know Marlon Hofstadter, you should know him from his staple hit, Hello. It's a staple of the 2010s. And if you don't know Hello, well, what are you doing here on this station? Welcome. Welcome to Fresh. And what a better song to welcome you with rather than Just the Way You Are by Milky and Mulgrave. It's playing for you now here on the Beat of Adelaide, Fresh 92.7.

0: Fresh 92.7. That was Dive Into Me, Lock and Khalid. You're with Noz for your Tuesday morning wake-up call here on the beat of Adelaide. A big morning coming up for Tom and Callum. Just had a look at their whiteboard for what they've got coming up this morning. And I saw one thing that said that they want to be rage baited. It's called Can You Rage Bait Us? And I think I am the master pro at rage bait. I can say so many things that it would just, you know, that could get under someone's skin. I think I'm the rage bait final boss. And I wrote down some things that I thought, this is like the best rage bait. So one thing I want to cancel is fake pockets on women's clothes. It's 2026. We don't need fake pockets on clothes. And it's only women that wear the fake pocket clothes. I've never seen a man wear clothes with fake photos. Another thing, motivational quotes over sunset photos. Come on, man. It's 2026. Also, one thing is someone that's got such a passion for radio. I'm sick of people that have nothing to say or like just big names getting a couch and a microphone and starting a podcast. Have something to say, for goodness sake. Anyway, lots coming up on Tom and Callum this morning. Then the news. It's been lovely to hang out with you this morning on the Wake Up Call. Stick with us. This is the Beat of Adelaide, Fresh 92.7.
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1: Damn, phone's dead. 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
1: Yes, happy Tuesday morning, Adelaide. Tom and Callum here for your brekkie on Fresh 92.7, the beat of Adelaide. 7 o'clock on the dot right now, 12 degrees around town, going for a top of 17 today with a clearing shower.
6: Yes, very nice. I really hope to see some more of the warm weather as we go on, but at the moment it's still pretty chilly, isn't it?
1: Yeah, I mean, it's nice that there's a bit of cloud cover.
6: A little bit of cloud cover,
1: it's
6: yeah.
1: It's a bit better than last week. Last week was hellish.
6: It was hellish, I agree. What do we got? What do we got? What's our fun fact for the day?
1: You want a fun fact? I've got so many fun facts up my sleeve.
6: Yeah.
1: Like this one that says companies that invest in employee experience are 4 times more profitable than those that don't.
6: Really? A business fact? Business jargon. You know what? This is the part in the movies where they realize their mate is a werewolf, and this is me realizing you're a corporate fat cat.
1: No,
6: underneath that skin.
1: How dare you?
6: Why would anyone spill out a business fact like that unless you're actually a fat cat under that human skin?
1: If anything, this is going against the fat cats. Did you hear the fact? Companies that invest in employee experience are 4 times more profitable.
6: So you're saying if we have more fun, we're going to make more profit?
1: I'm saying maybe we should be taken out to lunch every now and then.
6: That's a
1: maybe
6: good plan.
1: Maybe a nice steak and wine dinner.
6: It's a bit of a sticker to the fat cats.
1: Hell, kind of an RDO.
6: An RDO would be nice, a day off, hey? Especially on a day where we've got a bloody staff meeting later.
1: Yeah, oh, yeah. Don't remind me. Well, there you go. If you want anything from your bosses, just let them know that fact.
6: Yeah, absolutely. Throw it their way.
1: We're going to jump into the music now with a bit of Side Piece. It's Cry For You 2025 for your Tuesday morning. Don't go anywhere. We'll find out what happened in the news overnight up next in the next 10 minutes with Tommy Callum on Fresh 92.7, the beat of Adelaide.

0: Prosper and Clooney, Free Your Mind for your Tuesday morning on Fresh 92.7, the beat of Adelaide. It's 7.14. You're hanging out with your mates, Tom and Callum. Right now, we're stepping into the newsroom.
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2: Yeah, starting off with some good news. I talked about it on the news previously this week, but the giraffe that went missing in Texas.
0: Oh, yes. The great mystery.
2: Yeah.
0: How does a giraffe go missing?
2: Exactly right. So it was in rural Texas. It went missing off of its ranch, and then they couldn't find it. They used aerial helicopters, drones, things like that to find it. It has been found. It was missing for 2 weeks. But I believe it was one of the aerial shots that got it.
0: Saw it
2: from down below, but it was in some shrub somewhere. Oh, all well and good.
0: All well and good, just well hanging good. Out.
2: Wild,
0: just on holiday.
2: You know the official town mayor or like representative had to give like details about what the giraffe looked like
0: in a
2: statement to a bunch of people?
0: Yeah, got a long neck.
2: And the whole purpose was in case it got mixed
0: spotty.
2: Up. If it got mixed up with another animal. Obviously, it's just
0: getting
2: animal. Mixed up with another animal.
0: The only other animal it could be confused with is another giraffe,
2: which is not local
0: to Texas.
2: Which two missing giraffes would be, that'd be one hell of a story coming out of Texas. The official Australian survey for the best chocolate bars have come out for 2026, yep. Where we're sitting. Top three, I'll give you. Number three is Boost.
0: Okay.
2: Number two, the Polly Waffle. Random, hey.
0: What?
2: Number one, Cherry Ripe. Cherry Ripe is Australia's most popular chocolate bar for 2026.
0: What are your thoughts on Cherry Ripe?
2: I like the Cherry Ripe, but it's not my favourite.
0: Nah, I never got around the Cherry Ripe.
2: Yeah, right. Actually. Nah, wouldn't put it in the top three, but I don't mind it.
0: No.
2: Mars bar's my go-to, for sure.
0: Oh, Mars is good.
2: Great stuff. Yeah. Lastly, a bit of sports news. Chelsea Randall has retired from AFLW Crows.
0: Yeah.
2: She played 80 games for the Crows, absolutely smashed it, legend of the game. So, yeah, kudos to her and all of her efforts in the team.
0: Yeah, some flags under her belt, a couple of Australians under her belt. She is a genuine gun
2: for sure.
0: At that Crows team. So sad to see her go, but wish her all the best in the future. Over to some more sporting news. Of course, the World Cup is on just this morning. Brazil left it late, but just got the win in over Japan to advance to the round of 16. And right now, Germany are playing Paraguay in the 54th minute, and Germany have just scored a goal, actually.
2: Right.
0: It's 1-1 drawing at the moment, so try and see what happens in that game.
2: Yeah, absolutely. I'd be really curious for that one.
0: That's your news from overnight, 7.17 for your Tuesday morning.
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0: hanging out with your mates, Tom and Callum.
1: Tom, one of my mates yesterday had an interesting encounter. It was over in Paralawi. He went to a cafe and he was chilling there with his workmate until something very interesting happened and he thought he should report it to the show. This is what happened.
2: My team manager, Adam, and I were out on the road this morning. But anyway, we're sitting across from each other like on our laptops and this random bloke just walks past us. He stops and looks at us and he goes, "No way. You guys aren't Tom and Callum, are you?" But explain to him that I'm like, "Oh, it's pretty funny you say that, like, considering Callum's one of my good mates and went to school with the both of yous." But I'm like, "Yeah, definitely not us. Yeah, I guess you guys can officially say that you've made it."
1: Well, you don't have to say that, Riley.
0: That's Riley.
1: That's Riley, yeah. But the funny thing is, when he sent this to me, and I had a little bit of a back and forth with him after he sent this message, that we came to the conclusion that, obviously something we already knew, I look nothing like Riley.
0: Mm.
1: You look nothing like Riley.
0: No.
1: Apparently his workmate Adam looks nothing like me or looks nothing like you. Apparently the most common similarity might be that he thought you were Adam because he has a moustache and had glasses on.
0: Yeah,
1: so there's
0: right.
1: two small details that might have made this Paralawi man think that you're Tom, and then Riley was me.
0: What are the chances he goes up to someone we both know?
1: Crazy, isn't it? Yeah, because Riley was just perplexed. He said, "Look, it's really wild. I know who you're talking about. I'm actually mates with them." You know what I mean? So it really baffled him. I think it was a really confusing cross-world encounter that he had, but it absolutely threw him back.
0: God, I would love to know who this person was. What, is in Paralawi, you said?
1: In Paralawi. So apparently it was in the shopping centre cafe in Paralawi.
0: And when was this? Yesterday?
1: Yesterday. Riley and Adam were sitting there doing their work jargon on their laptops and they just got asked if that was Tom and Callum.
0: Mr. Paralawi man, are you listening? Yeah. Can you please text into us? 0428 927 927. We want to find this guy.
1: I want to know where you may have slipped up and thought these two guys were actually us. But it'd be wild if we found him, if we found the Paralawi cafe man.
0: Yeah, it feels like a needle in a haystack, but I would love to do the call out to that Paralawi man at the shopping center yesterday. Did you confuse two blokes for us? If it was you, please text through to us 0428 927 927. It's 7:30, time for a news update.
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4: Hey, it's Mark. Here's what's happening. Whyalla Steelworks news. A historic gas supply deal between the state government and South Australia's largest company has been signed, diverting energy bound for overseas markets to the ongoing bid to secure the Whyalla Steelworks future. Yesterday afternoon, Premier Peter Malinauskas and Santos Chief Kevin Gallagher signed into effect the SA Strategic Gas Reserve, an agreement under which the gas giant will supply 20 petajoules, being the equivalent of gas to supply 380,000 homes, annually for 10 years from 2030. To health news, women who take the painkiller Panadol in pregnancy are not putting their babies at risk of autism or attention deficit hyperactivity disorder. A major observational study of more than 12,000 siblings found no link between paracetamol use during pregnancy and the risk of ADHD or autism, helping put to rest any continued concerns over paracetamol use during pregnancy. And news for lovers of a good coffee, one of SA's first and most historic railway stations has been bought by hospitality giant The Big Easy Group, which has plans to open a new venue at the site. The 170-year-old State Heritage-listed Bowden Railway Station was most recently home to the Loosed Caboose and has been sold in a deal believed to be worth about $1.5 million. Turning to sport, AFL, and while Crows fans are keen to distance themselves from the showdown loss on the weekend, some keen supporters are drawing a connection to the loss in showdown number one and their 1997 AFL Premiership. Adding weight to the possibility was the Crows' shock showdown win in 2004, with the Power taking that year's Premiership honours.
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4: Today we're heading for a rainy top of 15 degrees, and right now in the city, it's 12 degrees. That's the latest fresh news. More traffic in 15, but for now, you're up to date, listening to Brekkie with Tom and Callum on Fresh 92.7.

0: Oscar Medkay, Sweet Nothings for your Tuesday morning on Fresh 92.7, the beat of Adelaide, 7.39 right now. Callum, every Monday for me is bin night.
1: So yep.
0: Last night, bin night. Typically last job of the day after dinner's cooked. Got around to doing them around 8 o'clock or so. And in our lane of townhouses, there's no like security lights or anything, just people's front door lights.
1: Yeah, sure.
0: And they're typically switched off. So it's usually like pretty dark. We have a head torch and everything that we take out for the bins.
1: Sounds like Bear Grylls going out to put the bins out or something.
0: Yeah, we make it fun. But in the darkness, there was one thing that was really shining through it all.
1: Sure.
0: And it caught me very off guard. Something my neighbor has installed. Above everyone's door is a window.
1: Mm.
0: And through the window, you can see the lights emitting through. You know, you see who's up, who's whatever.
1: Yeah, yeah.
0: He's installed smart lights. And all I see as I'm walking the bins through this laneway is a bright red light beaming out of this window. It almost looks a bit dodgy, you know, like he's got a side hustle or something.
1: Yeah, yeah. Well, yeah. I've heard like red lights actually help people sleep.
0: Yeah.
1: And like out of any of the colours, the red helps you sleep. However, it just obviously gets confused with
0: that other thing.
1: Various types of illegal doings.
0: Or super villains.
1: Yeah. Or just general ominous vibes.
0: Or if you're a fan of Seinfeld, this scene.
2: What's going on in there?
3: What?
2: That light.
3: Oh, the red. Yeah, it's a chicken roaster sign.
1: Yeah, you can't be having the red light.
0: Nah, so you're right. My housemate told me the reason was actually he does have trouble sleeping, so the red light helps him wind down rather than having the bright white lights on. But I do want to head to the text line here on 0428 927 927. What did your neighbour install? Because, first of all, the red light, it caught me off guard, but the same guy recently installed a camera out the front of his house, and it's this huge, like, industrial camera that, like, as you walk past it,
1: sure,
0: this red light beams on it, and it's a motion tracking camera.
1: What, another red light?
0: Yeah,
1: the guy loves can't red. Get enough. Yeah. What, you sure this guy isn't Lex Luthor having a slumber next to you in the townhouse? It's like this guy actually is sounding like more and more that he could genuinely be a movie villain.
0: So yeah, you come home and this camera just motion tracks you, like, oh, what the hell?
1: Fries you with a laser beam if you step 1 meter near his door. Just explodes you. Yeah, it sounds awful. I mean, this is a common thing though, I think, neighbors install and stuff that, you know, could be a big floodlight or something like that, something that just annoys you a little bit. My sister had a neighbor who would drop their car at like 3 a.m. They were installing a motor in their like
0: at 4 a.m.
1: yeah,
0: morning.
1: Yeah, really weird hours.
0: How long did that go on for?
1: Like a month or so.
0: Jeez.
1: A month or so, and I believe, you know, she tried to stop it.
0: Yeah.
1: But like, but yeah, no, they were just pretty rude about it, just like installing this huge motor mechanic thing in their car and just like, yeah, super loud.
0: 0428 927 927. Get involved on the text line with us this morning. Have you, what did your neighbour install? You're with Tom and Callum. We'll get a road update from Mark.
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5: In Parafield Gardens, it's slow going heading north on Salisbury Highway between Ryan's Road all the way through to Spains Road. Over in Wingfield, congestion is rising heading westbound on the Port River Expressway between Hanson Road and South Road. And in Unley, it's the guys and gals with shovels slowing the traffic heading northbound on Fullerton Road between Wattle Street and Blythe Street. Watch out for speed cameras on McGill Road, McGill and Hectorville Road, Hectorville. More traffic, news and weather in 15. 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

0: Swedish House Mafia, Heaven Takes You Home for your Tuesday morning. It's 7:52 here on Fresh. You're hanging out with Tom and Callum. We asked, what did your neighbours install? Because last night it was bin night as I was taking them out, pretty dark. All I saw was my neighbour's new light.
1: Yep.
0: Which is this red light just emitting from his window above his door.
1: Yeah, modern Dracula's lair.
0: Yeah,
1: just in a townhouse.
0: Like Darth Vader came to town.
1: Yeah. I don't like the vibe at all. I have a smart light as well, and when I was at my rental, I used to pump it, and I did the red for a little bit, and I tested it and went outside to see what it looked like, and it just looks evil.
0: Isn't there, like, something to do with, like, red light dreams can, sleep paralysis
1: oh, really?
0: Or something?
1: I haven't heard that. I'll look into that.
0: Don't take that word for gospel. I'll do some research in the break.
1: Well, I'm pretty sure what we were saying before, like, red gives you more of a deep sleep. Mm. So it could do that.
0: Yeah, helps the REMs. On top of that, it also installed this motion tracking camera.
1: The motion tracking camera is like Mr. Burns territory. I don't know why you need a motion tracking camera. Like, you can just put it, you can get just a regular one and put it in an angle that covers all angles, right?
0: Get like a ring camera. So you're on the text line 0428 927 927. What did your neighbours install? Got this one from Tim. Neighbours installed chickens, including a rooster. Now I get woken up at the crack of dawn every morning.
1: That would annoy you as well if you're not living, like, on a farm.
0: It would annoy you if you don't have to get up early, but at least, Tim, you're up early enough to catch the show.
1: Yeah, exactly right. There's always a perk to it.
0: Thank God you're up and texting in.
1: Yeah, for sure. Lockie's texted in, my neighbour on one side extended the height of the fence at his own cost, and on the other, there are cameras everywhere. One points at one of my bedroom windows, room I use for storage as well. Yeah, okay. To the point, camera pointing at the bedroom. It would put you off.
0: It's a bit, how you going?
1: You'd ask them to change the angle, right?
0: Like, 100%.
1: If someone had a camera directly in your bedroom, you'd be like, that's not on.
0: It's not ideal.
1: Imagine if they had a red light as well.
0: Oh, God. Paul's texted in, my neighbour installed cameras after they blow a vac to their backyard onto my just washed really nice car. I went over and asked nicely if he could just blow it the other way.
1: Yep.
0: I copped a mouthful of abuse. They told their landlord that they feared for their lives when they were the arseholes.
1: Mm. Yeah, it seems like a common thing with the neighbours. You complain about something, goes back and forth. They think you're the worst one.
0: Yeah.
1: It always happens. How about this one here too? My neighbour put in a pool but hasn't invited me over. Can always hear them having way too much fun. During summer, I've mentioned how hot it is loads of times. This just sounds like you might be a little bit bitter. A little bit bitter that you haven't got a pool yourself.
0: Yeah. You could just ask if you could borrow the pool.
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1: In Parafield Gardens, it's slow going heading north on Salisbury Highway between Ryan's Road all the way through to Spains Road. Over in Wingfield, congestion is rising heading westbound on the Port River Expressway between Hanson Road and South Road. And in Unley, it's the guys and gals with shovels slowing the traffic heading northbound on Fullerton Road between Wattle Street and Blythe Street. Watch out for speed cameras on McGill Road, McGill, Hectorville Road, Hectorville.
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1: Hey, it's Mark. Here's what's happening. Whyalla Steelworks News. A historic gas supply deal between the state government and South Australia's largest company has been signed, diverting energy bound for overseas markets to the ongoing bid to secure the Whyalla Steelworks future. Yesterday afternoon, Premier Peter Malinauskas and Santos Chief Kevin Gallagher signed into effect the SA Strategic Gas Reserve, an agreement under which the gas giant will supply 20 petajoules, being the equivalent gas used by 380,000 homes, annually for 10 years from 2030. Health news. Women who take the painkiller Panadol in pregnancy are not putting their babies at risk of autism or attention deficit hyperactivity disorder. A major observational study of more than 12,000 siblings found no link between paracetamol use during pregnancy and the risk of ADHD or autism, helping put to rest any continued concerns over paracetamol use during pregnancy. And news just in for lovers of a good coffee. One of SA's first and most historic railway stations has been bought by hospitality giant the Big Easy Group, which has plans to open a new venue at the site. The 170-year-old state heritage-listed Bowden Railway Station was most recently home to the Loose Caboose and has been sold in a deal believed to be worth about $1.5 million. Turning to sport, AFL, and while Crows fans are keen to distance themselves from the showdown loss on the weekend, some keen supporters are drawing a connection to the loss in showdown number one and their 1997 AFL Premiership. Adding weight to the possibility was the Crows' shock showdown win in 2004, with the Power taking that year's Premiership honours. And I've just received some fresh traffic news thanks to caller Wayne. Near the Parafield Airport, there are big delays southbound on Main North Road between Kings Road and Maxwell Road due to an earlier collision. Please try to take an alternative route and drive safely.
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1: Today we're heading for a rainy top of 15 degrees. Right now in the city, it's 12 degrees. That's the latest fresh news. More traffic in 15. 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
0: Since the inception of their bromance, Tom and Callum have done pretty much everything. 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
2: Damn, phone's dead. 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
2: 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All right, get ready for the Shane Warne flipper.
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2: Yes, happy Tuesday morning. You're with your mates, Tommy Callum, live and local till 10 o'clock. It's 8.06.
6: Tom, did you see over in Brisbane, there was a one of their big shopping centres over there had an evacuation for, it was a fire thing or something like that. Everyone was okay. But one of those procedural ones that everyone had to get out of the shop.
7: Right.
6: But all of these videos have surfaced of this one hairdresser salon that was in the shopping centre taking everyone out on their chairs and having them outside in the evacuated area, just like in the car park and stuff, and just kept on doing their hair. Just kept on going on with the haircuts.
7: Yeah, right.
6: Everyone's like praising them as like, the most dedicated hairdressers in Australia now. Now they're just getting all this publicity, which is cool.
2: Well, I mean, I'd definitely be going back.
6: I would too. You know what? I would be really annoyed if there was an evacuation and I got half a haircut done. Imagine that. You're on your way to an event or something. You have a job interview. Oh, sorry. Yeah, like, I know I look a bit butchered, but they had to evacuate the place, so I couldn't get it all done.
2: Sorry, mate. You'll just have to do with the fryer tuck look now. Come back next week.
6: Yeah, it'd be awful.
2: Hey, we're going to jump back into the music with Anima and Lisa. It's Bad Angel. It's Odd Mob for you up next on Fresh 92.7, the beat of Adelaide.

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0: It's Desire, Calvin Harris featuring Sam Smith for your Tuesday morning on Fresh 92.7, the beat of Adelaide. It's 8:15. You're hanging out with Tom and Callum.
1: Tom, saw an article that was really interesting, and it was going through all the common tropes of bad luck and how they come about, and those kind of those origin stories behind it. Things like walking under a ladder, how that's bad luck. Apparently, it was a thing in ancient Egypt that ladders against walls formed sacred triangles, and if you walked under it, it kind of disrupts the sacredness of it. So stuff like that, like walking under a ladder, becomes bad luck for that reason.
0: So if the ladder's not up against a wall, is it okay?
1: I think it's okay, actually, according to them, but it's developed into its own kind of...
0: Have you ever walked under a ladder?
1: Yeah, absolutely.
0: Yeah, I've done it heaps.
1: Heaps.
0: I remember getting told off by mum and dad when I was little doing it. Be like, no, what are you doing?
1: Because of the supernatural side of it? Or...
0: Yeah, bad luck.
1: Yeah, yeah, interesting. Other ones are black cats associated with witches and dark magic.
0: It's It's when they cross your path, right?
1: Yep.
0: That's exactly. Happened to me as well, actually.
1: Seen plenty of black cats. Opening umbrellas
0: indoors?
1: Inside. Yeah, apparently it dates back to ancient Egypt. It was a disrespect in
0: the
1: sun.
0: They had umbrellas back then?
1: Yeah. Well, also, another interesting one is that along with the ladder and the opening umbrellas, that they both come from Egypt. What a crap place to live back then if it's like...
0: Everything seems to be bad luck.
1: Yeah, everything's bad luck. You can't do anything there without getting cursed in some sort of way.
0: Also, definitely opened up an umbrella indoors.
1: Oh, for sure.
0: Yeah.
1: Yeah. No, I've done that too. Broken mirrors is the one that I was most interested in because I feel like that's probably the most common one where you're a kid, you break a mirror, or you look like you're kicking a ball around the house.
0: 7 years of bad luck.
1: You look like you're going to break a mirror. 7 years of bad luck. Apparently, the Romans believed mirrors reflected the soul, and they believe the soul renews every 7 years. So that's why when you break it, you pretty much get 7 years of bad luck.
0: Right. So all of these seem like, you know, that's a bit of a supernatural sort of holistic-y sort of vibe.
1: Yeah,
0: to it.
1: Well, they date back a long, long time ago where people actually believed in that stuff a lot more.
0: Is there any science to it? That's what I want to know. You know, like spilling salt, isn't that meant to be one as well?
1: Spilling salt is one as well. Yeah, spilling salt is bad luck.
0: New shoes on the bed? That's one, I think.
1: Yeah.
0: I've done that too.
1: I've done a lot of these ones, to be fair. And like, I remember as well with the breaking the mirrors one, like the fear of God would be put into you when you're told by an adult, you're going to get 7 years of bad luck. You believe it though.
0: Yeah.
1: You believe it though when you listen to it. But we want to find out, Tom, we want to go to the Fresh Fam and we want to know, has anyone copped bad luck through one of these tropes?
0: Yeah.
1: Has someone actually, full well knowing, broken a mirror and you're convinced that you've copped 7 years bad luck? Or have you had a black cat walk past you and you think that's done you in somehow?
0: Yeah, you opened an umbrella indoors or you went under a ladder. Did you do one of these tropes and it resulted in bad luck? We'd love for you to come to the phones, 1-300-73-73-74. If you can't, text through to us, 0428-927-927. I'm personally not much of a believer in this stuff.
1: Yeah.
0: I think it's a load of baloney. So
1: You don't think anything's happened to you? You don't think you've done any of these things and bad luck has come your way?
0: Not any more bad luck
1: than normal.
0: Than the average person, no.
1: Yeah, that's what I'm struggling to get my head around.
0: Because
1: I feel like I cop bad luck, but I don't know if it's because I bloody broke a mirror.
0: No, but like, I guess it would be you've done it and then something bad has happened. You'd be like, oh, it's got to be the mirror.
1: Yeah, I would love to know from someone if something bad has directly happened straight after you've had one of these bad luck incidences, right?
0: Yeah, give us a buzz, 1-300-73-73-74. We are going to try and see if there's any truth to this. Have you copped bad luck through one of these classic tropes? If you can't come to the phones, text it through to us, 0428-927-927. We'll be back shortly to hear if it's actually happened to anyone.
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6: In Salisbury East, all the way through to Parry Hills West, traffic is banking up heading citybound on Main North Road between Clayson Road all the way through to Maxwell Road due to an earlier collision. Thanks to Wayne for the heads up there. Over in Wingfield, congestion is rising heading westbound on the Port River Expressway between Hanson Road and South Road. And in Unley, the guys and gals with shovels are slowing the traffic heading northbound on Fullerton Road between Wattle Street and Blythe Street. Watch out for speed cameras on McGill Road, McGill, and Hectorville Road, Hectorville. More traffic, news and weather in 15. 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

0: DJ Heartstring, DMA is inside a 1,000 Lies for your Tuesday morning. It's just ticked over to 8:26. You're with Tom and Callum, and right now we're chatting bad luck.
1: Yes, article popped up telling all the different ways those bad luck tropes came about, the origin stories, things like ladders, walking under ladders in ancient Egypt. If you walked underneath them, it was a disrespect to the gods because it was a sacred triangle, things like that. Things
0: of course.
1: That you probably wouldn't think about nowadays, and then it went to the more common ones like the black cat crossing across the road and how it's a witchcraft kind of thing. And yeah, all of these different reasons as to how they became bad luck. Like tropes.
0: Yes.
1: What we wanted to find out if anyone has experienced one of these bad luck tropes and has actually got bad luck from it, if it's not bull crap and they've actually experienced something from it.
0: Hmm. Is there any science behind this? That's what we want to know, or is it purely supernatural? On the text line before we jump to the phones, got this one here. Took a photo of Uluru in a section that said no photos. Then the entire drive home and next 2 days, everything went wrong until I deleted the photo.
1: That's really interesting. Obviously, Uluru's sacred land. It's very interesting that happened to you. Simon's texted in an interesting one. I'll tone it down a little bit.
0: Okay.
1: Simon said, in my early years, I had a lot of special cuddles with my partner. Then we got married and now it's a distant memory 20 years on. Must have been a black cat or something, or walking under a ladder on Friday the 13th.
0: Yeah. Yeah.
1: Damn those curses, Simon.
0: I'm with Simon where I don't particularly believe in the whole cursing.
1: Yeah, okay, yeah, complete skeptic.
0: But let's find out from Nikki and Davern Park. Good morning to you. Have you experienced some bad luck through one of these tropes?
2: Good morning, boys.
1: Good morning.
0: Good day.
2: Yes. Yes, I have experienced it, and I'm experiencing it right now as we speak.
1: Okay, so you might be transferring some bad luck juju over to us right now as we speak.
0: What's the bad luck?
2: So the bad luck is we always lift our feet when driving over train tracks. And I, as you guys brought it up on the radio, I forgot to lift my feet over going over train tracks.
1: Oh, no.
2: And now I'm literally stopped at an auto pro to get my brakes checked.
1: Oh, were the brakes bad before this?
0: Or are you just taking precautions?
2: They were, but I like literally was just like, oh, it's making a clonking sound. I better get it checked.
1: Okay, so when you didn't lift your feet up over the train tracks, there was a bit of a turning point where the brakes seemed a bit worse and maybe bad luck.
2: Yeah.
0: All
2: before
0: right.
2: I hit Main North Road, I thought, oh, I better get these checked. Ooh,
1: sorry to be the ones to distract you from doing your track. Superstition.
0: Nikki, good luck with the brakes. Hope it all works out.
2: Thank you. Cheers. Thanks, boys.
1: Jack in Selleck Beach, have you experienced some of this bad luck? What happened?
3: Hey, yeah. So I work in underground mining. And before you go underground, they've got a tag board. Everyone's got their own tag with their name and their face on it.
0: Yep.
3: And most people have got, like, their own spot. It's not labelled or anything like that. One of the people that I work with, he was joking around, like, he told me where his spot was on the tag board. And before I went underground, one day I tagged onto his spot.
0: Yep.
3: And he'd seen it, and he's like, oh, that's bad luck. And I was like, oh, it can't be that bad. And I went underground that day, and I work in, like, maintenance. Everything that could have possibly gone wrong went wrong that day.
0: Right.
3: And I came back up after 12 hours of bad luck. Oh. And I said to him, I was like, you were right. I'm never going to do that again. And now all the new people who start, I let them know that you can't take somebody else's spot on the tag board.
0: And Jack, since that happened and now that you don't take someone's spot on the tag board, have you experienced any more bad luck?
3: No, but there's little things like cleaning your helmet. That's considered bad luck, so I can't do that anymore, just in case. Yeah.
1: Do you feel like, you know, obviously when you got told that bit of advice at the start, don't take the name on the tag board, you thought, oh, what is this, hooter? What is this mumbo jumbo? And you thought it was a bit weird. Do you feel like the weird guy now telling people, hey, don't do the tag thing, like it's going to be bad luck?
3: 100% I do.
1: yeah, you would.
3: Yeah.
0: Good on you, Jack. Thanks for getting involved. Look, we have one more surprise up our sleeves. We've got the Fresh 92.7 umbrella
1: yes.
0: in the studio with us right now.
1: Now, of course, I said before, the origin of the opening an umbrella inside is a disrespect to the sun gods of Egypt. That's the initial origin of it. But yeah, it's transformed into its own bad luck thing. But yeah, we're going to perform a little bit of an experiment.
0: Are we going to do it together?
1: Yeah, I guess so. So like, if we open up the umbrella...
0: I hold it.
1: Yeah.
0: And then maybe you open it.
1: Yeah, easy.
0: Right. Oh, it just opened. It just...
1: Okay. The umbrella is open inside.
0: Oh,
1: what the hell
0: God.
1: Is that?
0: Oh, is that storm? No, that was just a sound effect. It's not real, guys.
1: It's all fake.
0: Let's get a news update.
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5: In Salisbury East, all the way through to Parry Hills West, traffic is banking up heading citybound on Main North Road between Clayson Road all the way through to Maxwell Road due to an earlier collision. Thanks to Wayne for the details. Over in Wingfield, congestion is rising heading westbound on the Port River Expressway between Hanson Road and South Road. And in Unley, it's the guys and gals with shovels slowing the traffic heading northbound on Fullerton Road between Wattle Street and Blythe Street. Watch out for speed cameras on McGill Road, McGill, and Hectorville Road, Hectorville.
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5: Hey, it's Mark. Here's what's happening. Whyalla Steelworks News. A historic gas supply deal between the state government and South Australia's largest company, Santos, has been signed, diverting energy bound for overseas markets to the ongoing bid to secure the Whyalla Steelworks future. Yesterday afternoon, Premier Peter Malinauskas and Santos Chief Kevin Gallagher signed into effect the SA Strategic Gas Reserve, an agreement under which the gas giant will supply 20 petajoules, being the equivalent gas used by 380,000 homes, annually for 10 years from 2030. Health news. Women who take the painkiller Panadol in pregnancy are not putting their babies at risk of autism or attention deficit hyperactivity disorder. A major observational study of more than 12,000 siblings found no link between paracetamol use during pregnancy and the risk of ADHD or autism, helping put to rest any continued concerns over paracetamol use during pregnancy. And if you love a good coffee, one of SA's first and most historic railway stations has been bought by hospitality giant the Big Easy Group, which has plans to open a new venue at the site. The 170-year-old state heritage-listed Bowden Railway Station was most recently home to the Loose Caboose and has been sold in a deal believed to be worth about $1.5 million. Turning to sport, AFL. And while Crows fans are keen to distance themselves from the showdown loss on the weekend, some keen supporters are drawing a connection to the loss in showdown number one and their 1997 AFL Premiership. Adding weight to the possibility was the Crows' shock showdown win in 2004, with the Power taking that year's Premiership honours.
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5: Today we're heading for a rainy top of 15 degrees. Right now in the city, it's 12 degrees. That's the latest fresh news. More traffic in 15, but for now, you're up to date and listening to Brekkie with Tom and Callum on Fresh 92.7.

0: It's David Guetta and Sia. Titanium for your Tuesday morning on Fresh 92.7, the beat of Adelaide. You're hanging out with Tom and Callum. It's 8:41. Callum, there are few days that people consider to be the best days of your life. You know, landing the dream job, getting married, having kids. Mm. But with so much pressure on these days to go perfectly, sometimes they can just blow up in your face.
1: Yeah, absolutely.
0: And a Canadian woman did not expect her surprise proposal to go this way. After 9 years of dating, this bloke, Shane McKay, proposed to his long-term girlfriend, Quinn Melnick. Did the proposal, everything was okay, but it just so happened the day before she had gotten her nails done. And that's why I guess Shane thought, oh, she's got her nails done. It'll be good for the, you know, the picture you take of the ring on the hand.
1: Yeah, yeah.
0: It wasn't because the nails she got done were hot dog painted nails.
1: Hot dog painted nails.
0: Now, when I say that, I mean it is literally hot dogs on her nails.
1: It's such a funny one to have it go through your mind. Okay, I need to look good for the wedding. Am I gonna do the traditional thing or be a little bit obscure? But
0: well, it's a surprise proposal. You know, you don't know you're getting proposed to.
1: Well, I guess so.
0: So she's gone and got her nails done, and he's thought she's gotten her nails done. This is a good time to do it. You know, it's been 9 years. So basically, the outside rim of the nail is like the bun.
1: Yeah, yeah.
0: And then the thin line in between is like the red for the hot dog.
1: Okay.
0: Like the dog.
1: Yeah.
0: And then yellow mustard on top.
1: It's wild.
0: It's painted on every single nail on her body.
1: I've never heard.
0: Well, I don't know about her toes, actually, but
1: you'd hope not. Hot dog feet. I'm like,
0: ew, hot dog feet.
1: Oh my god. Yeah, it's a. I've never heard of the hot dog nails, but yeah, you'd be a bit miffed off because I guess all the pictures are going to be taken and stuff, right? So
0: yeah.
1: Like, they're just long lasting memories that are always going to have her with the hot dog nails.
0: Yeah. So, mum, why do you like hot dogs?
1: Yeah.
0: No.
1: Mum, can we have hot dogs for lunch?
0: Never. Yeah. Never mention hot dogs in this house.
1: I feel like hot dogs would put a bad taste in your mouth after that.
0: Which is a shame because who doesn't love a good dog?
1: No, and I'm sure it was a lovely moment, the proposal, but probably just not to be mixed in with the hot dog nails.
0: Just so happens that every single one of their proposal pictures now of her showing off the ring on her hand is accompanied by 5 mini hot dogs. Yeah. what are they called? Like the cocktail dogs.
1: Yeah, the little Frankfurts or whatever. Yeah.
0: So we want to go back to the phones on this one. 1-300-73-73-74. Was the moment ruined?
1: I heard about one really interesting one the other day. Friend of a friend, I've met this girl like once, but when she got married, her partner insisted, right, that he wanted to have kind of a medieval look to his attire when he was getting married.
0: Mm.
1: But she didn't want to. She didn't want to do any of that, but he insisted. He was like, no, I want the robe.
0: If you want to get married.
1: And it was kind of like bordering on like a wizard's robe. Kind of thing. And she dead set was like, from what I've heard, wanted a traditional wedding. Let's all keep it pretty above board, pretty normal. Yeah. And he's like,
0: it will be traditional. Traditional for the medieval ages.
1: Yeah, exactly right. Yeah. But he turned around and said, look, it's my wedding too, and I really want the robe. I want the wizard robe. So like that's how it went down. And now I guess when I look at all these pictures, the moment, I mean, to him, it's not squandered, but to her, it's a little bit ruined because of this this weird attire.
0: It could be absolutely anything. It could be weather related. Maybe it was piercing down with rain. Or could be, on the other hand, severe heat on the day of your wedding.
1: Yeah, absolutely. Doesn't even have to be the wedding. What about, like you said, when your kid's born?
0: Mm.
1: I've heard plenty of stories when the dad's out on a fishing trip, stuff like that.
0: Oh, yeah, yeah.
1: Hasn't rocked up.
0: Missed the birth.
1: Yeah.
0: Was the moment ruined? 1-300-73-73-74. If you can't come to the phones and you're heading into work, but you have time to chuck us a text, 0428-927-927 is our text line number. It's 8:45. You're with Tom and Callum. Was the moment ruined? We'll be right back after this road update.
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3: In Para Hills West, traffic is banking up heading citybound on Main North Road opposite the airport between McIntyre Road all the way through to Maxwell Road due to an earlier collision. Thanks to traffic spotter Wayne for the heads up there. Over in Wingfield, congestion is rising heading westbound on the Port River Expressway between Hanson Road and South Road. And in Unley, it's the guys and gals with shovels slowing the traffic heading northbound on Fullerton Road between Wattle Street and Blythe Street. Watch out for speed cameras on McGill Road, McGill, and Hectorville Road, Hectorville. More news and weather in 15. 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

0: Want to know, was the moment ruined? This is off an article I came across this morning where a Canadian woman, Quinn Melnick, got surprise proposed to by her longtime partner, Shane McKay.
1: Yep.
0: I think they were dating nine years. They went out for, decided to pop the question the day after she got her nails done, but the nails she got done were hot dog nails.
1: Mm.
0: And by that, I mean the outside of the nail is like the bun, then a thin red line in the middle, the dog, and then wavy yellow line on top of the dog for the mustard.
1: Yeah, obviously one of those ones when you look at the pictures in years to come, you show your kids and stuff, oh, hey, this is a big moment. Everyone's going to look at it and think,
0: why are the hot dogs on your fingers?
1: What was with the hot dog fingers? Exactly right. So I guess, yeah, safe to assume that the moment was kind of ruined.
0: Yes. So we want to know, was the moment ruined? You can give us a buzz, 1-300-73-73-74 if you want to join in. But right now, we are just looking at the text line to kick things off. Jess texted in saying, as we were lowering my mum into a grave, Dad let one rip. We all laughed and it was a nice moment, but also totally ruined the moment at the same time.
1: Yeah, it's one of those funny ones in times of great grief that, you know, something like that, something so outrageous.
0: Yeah.
1: You kind of like really, it. Really like actually like probably softens the mood a bit. Probably makes it a lot more happy for sure.
0: I know
1: sure.
0: what I'm doing at the next funeral.
1: This one's from Kel. Was getting photos taken in the park with my hubby and kids after a family event. The dog walked towards us and decided to drop a stinker right as we were trying to get the family photo.
0: There's a bit of a theme going
1: on. Yeah, between this dog and the dad, you got all bases is covered to ruin the moment.
0: Got this one from Lockie. Every public holiday is ruined when you turn the radio on and there is no Tom and Callum. The day doesn't start right.
1: Very nice, Lockie.
0: Very nice. Bit of a very suck nice up, text. But you know what? On a Tuesday morning, I could use that.
1: Morning, boys. I ruined my sister's gender reveal party by accidentally ordering a pink cake, even though it was a boy. And by accidentally, I mean I thought it was a funny practical joke. Turns out she wanted a girl, and we didn't speak for months. Okay, caused a bit of a riff on that one.
0: Yeah. I mean, I don't want to say it's too far.
1: Mm.
0: Maybe if you had a backup cake there. Nah, I don't know.
1: It's weird. I think it's crossing a line. Like, it's just, it's not going to go down well.
0: It's one of those things in time we can laugh about it. Wrapping things up here. Broke my arm on a family holiday to Queensland when I was a kid. Had to cancel going to Movie World for everyone. That is rough.
1: Man, I would be gutted if one of my family members ruined the Scooby-Doo ride for me.
0: Literally.
1: Ruined the moment.
0: Yeah.
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2: Hey, it's Mark. Here's what's happening. Whyalla Steelworks News. A historic gas supply deal between the state government and South Australia's largest company, Santos, has been signed, diverting energy bound for overseas markets to the ongoing bid to secure the Whyalla Steelworks future. Yesterday afternoon, Premier Peter Malinauskas and Santos Chief Kevin Gallagher signed into effect the SA Strategic Gas Reserve, an agreement under which the gas giant will supply 20 petajoules of gas, being the equivalent gas use by 380,000 homes annually for 10 years from 2030. Health news. Women who take the painkiller Panadol in pregnancy are not putting their babies at risk of autism or attention deficit hyperactivity disorder. A major observational study of more than 12,000 siblings found no link between paracetamol use during pregnancy and the risk of ADHD or autism, helping put to rest any continued concerns over paracetamol use during pregnancy. And news for lovers of a good coffee, one of SA's first and most historic railway stations has been bought by hospitality giant The Big Easy Group, which has plans to open a new venue at the site. The 170-year-old State Heritage-listed Bowden Railway Station was most recently home to the Loose Caboose and has been sold in a deal believed to be worth about $1.5 million. Turning to sport, AFL, and while Crows fans are keen to distance themselves from the showdown loss on the weekend, some keen supporters are drawing a connection to the loss in Showdown 1 and their 1997 AFL Premiership. Adding weight to the speculation was the Crows' shock showdown win in 2004, with the Power taking that year's premiership honours.
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2: Today we're heading for a mostly sunny top of 15 degrees with a high chance of showers. Right now in the city, it's 12 degrees. That's the latest fresh news. 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
3: Yeah, the boys are back in town for one more hour live and local till 10. It's 9.04 on Fresh 92.7. Cheers for joining us this morning. Callum, I came across this on Insta where a viral post went on X, formerly Twitter.
4: Yeah.
3: And it's a leaked script of the World Cup from 1930 all the way to 2186.
4: Oh, wow.
3: Yeah. Okay. So it's gone viral. It's sparking a bit of conversation. But, you know, from 1930 to 2022, it's obviously all there. It's all right. Easy enough to fake that, right?
4: Yeah.
3: Then 2026, it doesn't have a country. All it says is the incident.
4: Yeah.
3: And then from 2030, which will be the next World Cup, all the way to 2186. So that is the next 160 years?
4: Sure.
3: Yeah, 160 plus years. It's Pakistan. Pakistan win it every year.
4: Every single year.
3: Every World Cup, it's Pakistan.
4: But do you reckon some scam artist has like tried to put this on the internet? Yeah, I'll show off the script and make it seem legit, and then they've just got it lazy towards the end?
3: No, I don't know. I want to know what the incident is.
4: What is
3: and
4: the
3: then
4: incident?
3: Why does Pakistan win it every year after the incident?
4: It's quite funny because we talked about an
3: air. Does the world become Pakistan? Do we all just form one country? Do we get Pangea back in action?
4: Get that going again. I like that. Yeah, all is one.
3: Yeah, no more planes.
4: It's one of those ones we were talking about recently. How the psychic predicted that there'd be a alien invasion.
3: Yes,
4: at the World Cup
3: at the Brazil Scotland match. I think it was.
4: What if that's the incident?
3: Well, it didn't happen.
4: What if it's happening later?
0: Or did it happen?
4: Maybe it happened and we didn't realize.
3: And we've all been brainwashed or like memory, like Men in Black, wiped.
4: This is really turning out to be a very, very entertaining FIFA World Cup.
0: Yes.
4: This is very big.
3: Follow us down the rabbit hole for the next hour. This is all hour. We're talking about the incident. Yeah. But to kick things off, it's Cassie and Script and Bella Donna.

0: Rumour has it they based James Bond off Callum.
1: I like my martinis blended, not swirled.
0: Yeah, we don't believe it either. Tom and Callum on Fresh 92.7.
2: Pump up the jam, pump it up while your feet are stumping. And the jam is pumping. Look ahead, the crowd is jumping.